0: For Tuesday, sunshine, 24 degrees. Then on Wednesday, it'll be sunny with a high of 32. Current weather conditions can be found anytime on your Discover Moose Jaw app. I'm Judy Peters.
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0: You ever feel like you're the last one to know what's going on? 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
3: Mainly cloudy tonight and windy, a low of 11. Tomorrow, a mix of sun and cloud, windy and 23. For Tuesday, sunshine, 24 degrees. Then on Wednesday, it'll be sunny with a high of 32. Current weather conditions can be found anytime on your Discover Moose Jaw app. I'm Judy Peters.
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3: Mainly cloudy tonight and windy, a low of 11. Tomorrow, a mix of sun and cloud, windy and 23. For Tuesday, sunshine, 24 degrees. Then on Wednesday, it'll be sunny with a high of 32. Current weather conditions can be found anytime on your Discover Moose Jaw app. I'm Judy Peters.
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5: Mainly cloudy tonight and windy, a low of 11. Tomorrow, a mix of sun and cloud, windy and 23. For Tuesday, sunshine, 24 degrees. Then on Wednesday, it'll be sunny with a high of 32. Current weather conditions can be found anytime on your Discover Moose Jaw app. I'm Judy Peters.
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2: Mainly cloudy tonight and windy, a low of 11. Tomorrow, a mix of sun and cloud, windy and 23. For Tuesday, sunshine, 24 degrees. Then on Wednesday, it'll be sunny with a high of 32. Current weather conditions can be found anytime on your Discover Moose Jaw app. I'm Judy Peters.
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2: Now, your Discover Moose Jaw weather.
4: Mainly cloudy tonight and windy. A low of 11. Tomorrow, a mix of sun and cloud, windy and 23. For Tuesday, sunshine, 24 degrees. Then on Wednesday, it'll be sunny with a high of 32. Current weather conditions can be found anytime on your Discover Moose Jaw app. I'm Judy Peters.
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3: Mainly cloudy tonight and windy, a low of 11. Tomorrow, a mix of sun and cloud, windy and 23. For Tuesday, sunshine, 24 degrees. Then on Wednesday, it'll be sunny with a high of 32. Current weather conditions can be found anytime on your Discover Moose Jaw app. I'm Judy Peters.
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1: Mainly cloudy tonight and windy, a low of 11. Tomorrow, a mix of sun and cloud, windy and 23. For Tuesday, sunshine, 24 degrees. Then on Wednesday, it'll be sunny with a high of 32. Current weather conditions can be found anytime on your Discover Moose Jaw app. I'm Judy Peters.
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3: Mainly cloudy tonight and windy, a low of 11. Tomorrow, a mix of sun and cloud, windy, and 23. For Tuesday, sunshine, 24 degrees. Then on Wednesday, it'll be sunny with a high of 32. Current weather conditions can be found anytime on your Discover Moose Jaw app. I'm Judy Peters.
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0: you ever feel like you're the last one to know what's going on? 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
2: Mainly cloudy tonight and windy, a low of 11. Tomorrow, a mix of sun and cloud, windy and 23. For Tuesday, sunshine, 24 degrees. Then on Wednesday, it'll be sunny with a high of 32. Current weather conditions can be found anytime on your Discover Moose Jaw app. I'm Judy Peters.
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1: Mainly cloudy tonight and windy, a low of 11. Tomorrow, a mix of sun and cloud, windy and 23. For Tuesday, sunshine, 24 degrees. Then on Wednesday, it'll be sunny with a high of 32. Current weather conditions can be found anytime on your Discover Moose Jaw app. I'm Judy Peters.
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0: You ever feel like you're the last one to know what's going on? 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
1: Good morning and happy Monday. I'm Cal McAnally, and this is the Mix 103 Morning Show with Moose Jaw Truck Shop. It's a little windy out this morning, but it is 13 degrees, and we're getting up to 22 for this afternoon. We could see some rain today. We'll get to that full forecast in just a moment. Hope you had a great weekend, and Mother's Day is now. We're counting down the days to the May long weekend. It's already coming up. Victoria Day is 1 week from today. Now, in case you missed it, the 800 CHAB Family First Radiothon wrapped up on Friday, set up at Temple Garden Center, raising money in support of the Moose Jaw Health Foundation, with a final total of $368,126, which is way past the $150,000 goal that was set this year, which is absolutely incredible. Funds raised during the Radiothon will go towards expanding the chemotherapy unit at the Dr. F.H. Wigmore Regional Hospital, along with renovations to the unit. The upgrades will allow the unit to expand from 2 treatment chairs to 6, while also adding a treatment stretcher that will create space for 2 additional patients. You can find the full recap from the Radiothon at discovermoosejaw.com or on the Discover Moose Jaw app.
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1: Sun and cloud today. A good chance of some showers this afternoon as we reach a high of 22 with wind gusts near 70. Tonight, we could see some rain, risk of a thunderstorm dropping to 7. And tomorrow, sunshine and 22. Currently, it is 13 degrees, and you can find the full forecast at discovermoosejaw.com and stream Mix 103 anytime from the Discover Moose Jaw app. This is Huntrix with Golden on Mix 103.

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I'm Callum McAnally, and we are kicking off a brand new contest today, the 25K Payday.

Mix 103, Daft Punk, Get Lucky. I'm Callum McAnally. It is 13 degrees, warming up to 22 for this afternoon. And we have a new contest underway today. And this is exciting. 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
1: 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And two full moons in 1 month? 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

0: a.m. and focuses on awareness, healing, and ending gender-based violence. Organizer Jordan MacArthur comments on the campaign.
1: Oh, this is a continuing campaign, so this is just the beginning.
0: People can attend the barbecue, donate, or volunteer to get involved. Organizers are looking for volunteers ahead of Moose Jaw's first Afro-Caribbean Family Fun Festival. The event is expected to include live entertainment, vendors, food, and free family activities at Crescent Park this July. Organizer Diafa Lyon says the event was inspired by community interest in African and Caribbean culture.
2: It's the first of a kind, and we would love to do it every single year, but we want the people of Moose Jaw to also come.
0: The festival is also searching for vendors and volunteers to help with setup, cleanup, and security. Several lunar events are lighting up Saskatchewan skies, from the flower moon earlier this month to a super new moon and a rare blue moon yet to come. Astronomer Abigail Sadowski says the super new moon will not be visible, but has a benefit.
3: It'll be nice and dark, and you'll be able to see hopefully some fainter objects. If you have a telescope, the Milky Way might stand out a bit more.
0: The month wraps up with a rare blue micromoon expected to appear low on the southern horizon overnight.
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0: Main camp is underway for the Saskatchewan Rough Riders in Saskatoon. Rookie camp wrapped up on the weekend with the Riders releasing 8 American players and moving 4 more to the retired list. The Riders will practice throughout the week and then travel to Calgary this weekend for their first preseason game against the Stampeders on Victoria Day Monday. The Prince Albert Raiders are back at home after earning a split in the first 2 games of the Western Hockey League's championship final in Everett. Game 3 is tomorrow night in PA. In the Stanley Cup playoffs, the Montreal Canadiens took a 2-1 series lead with a 6-2 win over the Buffalo Sabres last night, and the Vegas-Anaheim series is tied 2-2 after the Ducks beat the Golden Knights 4-3. And the Toronto Blue Jays lost 6-1 to the Angels yesterday. Check out today's sports roundup and more at discovermoosejaw.com.
4: Now, your Discover Moose Jaw weather.
0: A mix of sun and cloud today with a high of 22, scattered showers throughout, with wind gusts between 50 and 70, and a thunderstorm possible late afternoon. The chance of showers continues into the evening, clearing as it falls to plus 7. Tomorrow's mainly sunny, with wind gusts up to 50 in the morning and a high of 22. There's sunshine and a high of 29 on Wednesday. Rain, wind, and a high of 21 on Thursday. And Friday, sunny, windy, and 17. 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

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Happy Monday. Hope you had a great Mother's Day weekend. I'm Callum McAnally, and there's just a couple days left in the See More Canada online auction, so be sure to check it out and take advantage of all the savings. 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

0: The Mix 103 Morning Show with Moose Jaw Truck Shop. That's Jordan and Like Magic. I'm Callum McAnally and happy Monday. Hope you had a great weekend. It is 13 degrees. We're warming up to a high of 22 for this afternoon. There is a good chance we do see some rain later today as well.
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0: 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So two games yesterday, as the LBBD Auto Body Canadians had a big win over the Tip Top Roofing Sabres 6-2. So the Canadians now lead the series 2-1. And a close one between the Pet Value Ducks and Canadian Tire Golden Knights, with the Ducks coming out of with the win 4-3. That series is tied at 2 games each. 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
0: Sun and clouds today, a good chance of some showers this afternoon as we reach a high of 22 with wind gusts near 70. Tonight we could see some rain, risk of a thunderstorm dropping to 7, and then tomorrow sunshine in 22. Currently 13 degrees, and you can find the full forecast at discovermoosejaw.com and stream Mix 103 anytime from the Discover Moose Jaw app. This is Charlotte Cardin, The Way We Touch. 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

0: Mix 103 with Charlotte Cardin, The Way We Touch. I'm Callum McAnally. Good morning and hope you had a great weekend. It's 13 degrees, warming up to 22 for today, and it's time for your road report with Young & Young Automotive and Minim Muffler Brake & Wheel, now hiring journeyman technicians and apprentices. Apply in person at 175 2nd Ave Northwest. So in Moose Jaw, there's service replacement on the 1300 block of 6th Ave Northwest and road repairs on the 100 to 300 blocks of Hochelaga West. Street cleaning is scheduled tonight for Ross Street West from Main Street to 1st Ave and Ross Street East from Main Street to Ross Crescent, along with Caribou Street from Main Street North to 2nd Ave Northwest and to 2nd Ave Northeast. Hochelaga Street from Main Street North to 2nd Ave Northeast and to 2nd Ave Northwest, and Athabasca Street from Main Street North to 3rd Ave Northeast and to 2nd Ave Northwest. This year's infrastructure renewal project is underway. Cotto West continues to be closed to traffic between 4th and 2nd Ave. Construction also continues on the Highway 2 over Highway 1 overpass. Looking at gas prices, lowest in Moose Jaw is 167, with many prices as high as 185. If there's anything else, let us know. Call or text 692-2MIX.
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0: A mix of sun and cloud today with a high of 22, scattered showers throughout, with wind gusts between 50 and 70, and a thunderstorm possible late afternoon. The chance of showers continues into the evening, clearing as it falls to plus 7. Tomorrow's mainly sunny, with wind gusts up to 50 in the morning and a high of 22. There's sunshine and a high of 29 on Wednesday. Rain, wind, and a high of 21 on Thursday. And Friday, sunny, windy, and 17. Find the full forecast at discovermoosejaw.com and stream the radio anywhere and anytime from the Discover Moose Jaw app.
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Taylor Swift, Elizabeth Taylor on Mix 103. Good morning and happy Monday. Hope you had a great Mother's Day weekend. It is 13 degrees and we're warming up to 22 for this afternoon. And it's time for a little bit of fun. It's the Mind Melt, brought to you today by Bugsy's and Smitty's at the Town and Country Mall. 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So up for grabs today is a $15 gift card to Bugsy's and Smitty's in the Town and Country Mall. Great way to kick off your week. And if you want to win, you just got to answer this trivia question. The average

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0: Sun and cloud today. A good chance of some showers this afternoon, reaching a high of 22 with wind gusts near 70. Tonight, we could see some rain, risk of a thunderstorm dropping to 7. And tomorrow, sunshine and 22. Currently, it is 13 degrees. And you can find the full forecast at discovermoosejaw.com and stream Mix 103 anytime from the Discover Moose Jaw app. I'm Callum McAnally, and we're playing the Mind Melt. It is your chance today to win a $15 gift card to Bugsy's and Smitty's in the Town and Country Mall. The average adult does this 12 times a year. What is it? Call or text 692-2-MIX, and you could be today's world champion. Here's a guess from Haley. Go to the movies. Great guess, Haley, but that is incorrect. Sorry. Jasmine says, pay rent. That's a good guess, but no, that's not what we're going for. Kathy says, get a haircut. Nope, that's not it. Sheena says, buy new clothes. Nope, that's also not what we're going for. So the average adult does this 12 times a year. What is it? Call or text now, 692-2-MIX. You could win that $15 gift card to Bugsy's and Smitty's in the Town and Country Mall, 692-2649. 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I Had Some Help on Mix 103.

Mix 103, Post Malone, and Morgan Wallen. I had some help. I'm Callum McAnally, and we're playing the Mind Melt. Your chance today to win a $15 gift card to Bugsy's and Smitty's in the Town and Country Mall. The average adult does this 12 times a year. What is it? Call or text 6922-MIX, and you could be today's winner. Lots of great guesses coming in here. Here's one from Mark. Wash their car. Mark, that is not correct. Sorry. Nicole says, clean out the fridge. Nope, that's not it. Trevor says, take a family photo. Nope, that's not what we're going for. Here's one from Megan. Call in sick to work. Nope, that's incorrect. What do you think it is? The average adult does this 12 times a year. What is it? Call or text now, 692-2649, and you could win that $15 gift card to Bugsy's and Smitty's in the Town and Country Mall. 692-2-MIX. We'll get to the correct answer after Pink, Just Like Fire, on Mix 103.

0: Country Mall. As apparently the average adult will go swimming 12 times a year. I don't even think I swim close to 12 times a year, which is kind of ironic because I used to be in speed swimming. Really should get to the pool more often. How many times a year do you swim? Let's talk. Call or text 6922MIX. And thanks for playing along with the Mind Melt today. 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
0: A mix of sun and cloud today.

Mix 103, Lola Young, Messy. I'm Callum McAnally. Good morning. And we're kicking off a brand new contest today, the 25K Payday. We're going to take a look at what this is all about and how you can win. Right after Armin Van Buuren and Trevor Guthrie, this is what it feels like on Mix 103.

0: Mix 103. Happy Monday. Hope you had a great Mother's Day weekend. I'm Callum McAnally, and it's 15 degrees, warming up to a high of 22 for this afternoon. Although we could see some rain, maybe even a thunderstorm later on. We'll get to the full forecast in just a moment. Now, we have a new contest underway today. 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
6: Sun and cloud today. A good chance of some showers this afternoon, reaching a high of 22 with wind gusts near 70. Tonight, we could see some rain, risk of a thunderstorm dropping to 7, and then tomorrow, sunshine and 22. Currently, it's 15 degrees, and you can find the full forecast at discovermoosejaw.com and stream Mix 103 anytime from the Discover Moose Jaw app. This is Harry Styles, American Girls on Mix 103.

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0: It's the Mix 103 Morning Show with Moose Jaw Truck Shop. It's 15 degrees, high of 22 today, and we could see some rain and thunderstorms today as well. It's time for school news with the Prairie South School Division and Holy Trinity Catholic School Division. I'm Callum McAnally, and Ecole Palliser Heights is getting ready for their drama production, Who Me? Yes, you. Taking the stage tomorrow. Also at Ecole Palliser Heights, mark your calendars for May 22nd because that is Wacky Hair Day. You got a couple of weeks to plan your wild hairdo. Central Collegiate has a parent grad committee meeting tomorrow in the CCI library at 6 p.m. Cornerstone Christian School has their learning fair this Wednesday from 6 to 7:30. Students will proudly showcase their projects right in their classrooms. And Peacock Show and Shine is coming up Wednesday next week from 4 to 7 just outside of Peacock Collegiate. Hot dogs and drinks will be available to purchase, with proceeds going to the restoration of the former AEP race car. And that's your school news with the Prairie South School Division and Holy Trinity Catholic School Division.
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0: benefits from growth here in Moose Jaw and right across Saskatchewan. 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
1: Hey, I'm Dua Lipa. Come on, dance with me. I'm levitating. 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

0: That's new music from Olivia Rodrigo, Drop Dead, on Mix 103. I'm Callum McAnally, and a happy Monday. Hope you had a great Mother's Day weekend. Hey, have you checked out the Seymour Canada online auction yet? Because there's only a couple days left to place your bids, and there is something for everyone on here. 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Here's a good one. You can save big on gift cards to Warp VR here in Moose Jaw. Have you checked out Warp VR yet? Because that place is awesome. We went down there to have a look and had a great chat with one of the owners, Heidi.
1: We have some really awesome birthday party packages, really great for anywhere from 6. 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
7: It's a mix of sun and cloud with a high of 22, scattered showers, wind gusts up to 70, and a risk of a thunderstorm late in the afternoon. Partly cloudy overnight, chance of showers continues as it falls to plus 7. And tomorrow's mainly sunny, wind gusts up to 50 from the northwest, and a high of 22. 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

Sabrina Carpenter, Feather on Mix 103. I'm Callum McAnally, and the Born to Be Arts Academy is getting ready for their production of Prince of Egypt. And we're talking with some of the young performers from the show. Right after Ed Sheeran, Shape of You on Mix 103.

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1: The Mix 103 Morning Show with Moose Jaw Truck Shop. That's Ed Sheeran, Shape of You. I'm Callum McAnally, and good morning. Happy Monday. Hope you had a great Mother's Day weekend. It is 16 degrees. We are getting up to 22 for this afternoon. Some special guests are in the studio this morning from the Born to Be Arts Academy. So please, one at a time, introduce yourselves.
2: I'm Oliver.
3: I'm Asher.
4: And I'm Isaiah.
1: And you guys are getting ready for the Prince of Egypt taking the stage at the Mae Wilson Theater May 21st to the 23rd. Are you guys excited?
4: Absolutely.
2: Yeah.
1: Are you guys ready for these performances?
4: Oh, yeah.
3: Definitely. Yeah,
4: we're ready.
3: Yeah.
1: And how long have you guys been practicing and rehearsing for?
5: Since January.
1: Okay, so a few months of practicing. So what is the show all about? Asher, maybe you want to answer that one for us?
3: Yeah, so this story is about, like, is from the Bible, from the book of Exodus, and it's all about Moses and the freedom of the Hebrews from the Egyptians throughout that story. And this musical really, like, captures, like, all the themes of, like, identity and, like, relationship within that story, and it

0: just really like this story really works well in the musical format, and I think like it's a very worthwhile thing to watch.
1: Nice. And is there a scene that you guys are really looking forward to in this production?
2: I'm looking forward to everyone being able to see Heaven's Eyes, because it's just, well, it's my favorite scene in the show, and it's just a lot of fun to watch.
0: I'd say probably Faster, because it's really funny to be like, because all of these, like the chariots and the river, they're all dancers, and so there's a lot of like miming and like really creative work that's happening there, and I think that's just going to be a very enjoyable thing to do.
3: I'm really excited for When You Believe. It's just like the emotional climax, I think, of the show. It's kind of wraps things up nicely, and it's very beautiful, and I think that there will be a lot of emotions from the audience members and the cast as well. So it's a really good number. So,
1: and this show is coming up quick. Are we less than 2 weeks away now? Hey,
3: yeah, we're 10 days now.
1: Wow, the countdown is on. And so where can people get their tickets?
3: You get them at Mae Wilson Theater on their website, or you can get them at the box office from Monday to Saturday, I believe.
0: Moosejawculture.ca.
1: And anything else you guys want to share today on The Prince of Egypt?
3: Yeah, so this musical's never been done before in like all of Saskatchewan. It's brand new to the eyes of Moosejaw. And I think if you want to see something creative, you want to see something big and outgoing, this is your show to come watch. This is a show that you won't forget. And also, it's a lot of our last musicals here in Moosejaw. And I think that, like, come support local and come support artists who are trying to dream big and do what they love and shine on the stage. So I think that's something worth supporting.
1: Absolutely. The Prince of Egypt taking the stage May 21st to the 23rd. Oliver, Asher, and Isaiah, thanks so much for coming in today to chat about the show, and good luck with the performances.
0: Thank you.
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0: 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That's Justin Bieber and Daisies. I'm Callum McAnally, and happy Monday. Hope you had a great Mother's Day weekend. 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
1: It's a mix of sun and cloud with a high of 22, scattered showers, wind gusts up to 70, and a risk of a thunderstorm late in the afternoon. Partly cloudy overnight, chance of showers continues as it falls to plus 7. And tomorrow's mainly sunny, wind gusts up to 50 from the northwest and a high of 22. 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
8: Wonderful. Thank you.
7: You're so welcome. So, Lori, you are qualified to win some pretty incredible prizes. 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
8: That would be pretty amazing.
7: That's pretty exciting, hey?
8: Yeah.
7: And what are you up to this morning?
8: Just on my way to work.
7: Nice. What a beautiful morning, hey?
8: It sure is. It's going to be a good week.
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1: 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Good morning and happy Monday. I'm Callum McAnally. It is 16 degrees. We're getting up to 22 for today. We could see some rain and maybe a thunderstorm later on today as well. 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In Moose Jaw, there's service replacement on the 1300 block of 6th Ave Northwest and road repairs on the 100 to 300 blocks of Hochelaga West. Street cleaning is scheduled tonight for Ross Street West from 1st Ave Northwest to Ross Crescent, on Caribou Street from 2nd Ave Northwest to 2nd Ave Northeast, on Hochelaga from 2nd Ave Northeast to Northwest, and on Athabasca Street from 3rd Ave Northeast to 2nd Ave Northwest. This year's infrastructure renewal project is underway. Cotto West continues to be closed to traffic between 4th and 2nd Ave. Construction also continues on the Highway 2 over Highway 1 overpass, so be sure to slow down and watch for workers when driving through there. Looking at gas prices, the lowest in Moose Jaw is 167, many prices as high as 185. If there's anything else, let us know. Call or text 692-2MIX.
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It's the 90s at 9 with Prairie Mobile. Good morning, I'm Callum McAnally, and happy Monday. Hope you had a great Mother's Day long weekend. We got some great 90s songs on the way. Bare Naked Ladies, J-Lo, and lots more. Right now, it's the Cranberries, Linger, on Mix 103.

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1: 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I'm Callum McAnally and happy Monday. Hope you had a fantastic weekend. And in case you missed it, the 800 CHAB Family First Radiothon wrapped up on Friday, set up at Temple Garden Center, raising money in support of the Moose Jaw Health Foundation with a final total of $368,126, which is way past the $150,000 goal that was set this year, which is absolutely incredible. So funds raised during the radiothon will go toward expanding the chemotherapy unit at the Dr. F.H. Wigmore Regional Hospital, along with renovations to the unit. The upgrades will allow the unit to expand from 2 treatment chairs to 6, while also adding a treatment stretcher that will create space for 2 additional patients. You can find the full recap from the radiothon at discovermoosejaw.com or on the Discover Moose Jaw app.
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2: It's a mix of sun and cloud with a high of 22, scattered showers, wind gusts up to 70, and a risk of a thunderstorm late in the afternoon. Partly cloudy overnight, chance of showers continues as it falls to plus 7. And tomorrow's mainly sunny, wind gusts up to 50 from the northwest, and a high of 22. 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
5: It's a mix of sun and cloud with a high of 22, scattered showers, wind gusts up to 70, and a risk of a thunderstorm late in the afternoon. Partly cloudy overnight. Chance of showers continues as it falls

0: of plus 7. And tomorrow's mainly sunny. Wind gusts up to 50 from the northwest and a high of 22. 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

0: 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We're warming up to 22 for this afternoon. We are expecting some strong wind gusts up to 70 for today. We could see a thunderstorm later on. But then 22 again for tomorrow. Going to be hot on Wednesday with a high of 29. You can find the full forecast as we get closer to the May long weekend at discovermoosejaw.com or the app.
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Alicia Moffitt, Lay Your Lights on Mix 103. I'm Cal McAnally. Good morning. And main camp is underway for the Saskatchewan Rough Riders in Saskatoon. It's hard to believe the season is just about here. The Riders have their home opener on June 13th against the BC Lions. Here's BTS, Swim on Mix 103. 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

Alex Porat and Kissing You on Mix 103. I'm Callum McAnally and happy Monday. Hope you had a great Mother's Day weekend. This is a brand new one from Madonna and Sabrina Carpenter. 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Sabrina.

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9: It's a mix of sun and cloud with a high of 22, scattered showers, wind gusts up to 70, and a risk of a thunderstorm late in the afternoon. Partly cloudy overnight, chance of showers continues as it falls to plus 7. And tomorrow's mainly sunny, wind gusts up to 50 from the northwest, and a high of 22. 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

0: Alessia Cara here on Mix 103. I'm Cal McAnally, and this morning we kicked off a brand new contest here on Mix 103. 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

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I'm Callum McAnally. 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
5: It's a mix of sun and cloud with a high of 22, scattered showers, wind gusts up to 70, and a risk of a thunderstorm late in the afternoon. Partly cloudy overnight, chance of showers continues as it falls to plus 7. And tomorrow's mainly sunny, wind gusts up to 50 from the northwest, and a high of 22. 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

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I'm Callum McAnally. 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
9: It's a mix of sun and cloud with a high of 22, scattered showers, wind gusts up to 70, and a risk of a thunderstorm late in the afternoon. Partly cloudy overnight, chance of showers continues as it falls to plus 7. And tomorrow's mainly sunny, wind gusts up to 50 from the northwest, and a high of 22. 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

0: Metric, give me sympathy. I'm Callum McAnally, and thanks for tuning in to Mix 103. Happy Monday. I hope you had a fantastic Mother's Day weekend. Looking at a high of 22 for this afternoon. Going to be windy, chance of a thunderstorm as well. But we're looking at some nice weather this week. 22 again for tomorrow, up to 29 expected for Wednesday. You can find the full forecast anytime at discovermoosejaw.com or the app.
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2: What happens to the excess funds raised at this year's Family First Radiothon? And building permit activity in Moose Jaw continues to slow in 2026. All this and more coming up in your next news update. 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

0: Trevor Guthrie and Soundwave. Good afternoon. Happy Monday. I'm Ken O'Neill. Hope you had a great Mother's Day. If you're a mom, Zara Larsson is coming up. Today is National Eat What You Want Day. A great little holiday where nobody should ask any questions. And stretchy pants. Yeah, yeah. Go ahead. Have the pizza and the ice cream.
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6: A yellow advisory for wind has been issued. A mix of sun and cloud today with a high of 22 and a chance of showers with 50K northwest winds gusting to 90. Tonight, cloudy with a chance of showers and 40K northwest winds and a low of 7. And tomorrow, mainly sunny northwest winds at 30 and a high of 22. 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

0: 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I'm Ken O'Neill. 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
7: A yellow advisory for wind has been issued. Today, a mix of sun and cloud, chance of showers this afternoon, and 50K northwest winds gusting to 60 and a high of 22. Partly cloudy tonight, chance of showers, risk of a thunderstorm with 40K northwest winds and a low of 7. And tomorrow will be mainly sunny, winds out of the northwest at 30 and a high of 22. 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

0: Magic and Rude with Ken O'Neill, Gracie Abrams in just a minute. 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
9: Now, your Discover Moose Jaw weather.
10: A yellow advisory for wind has been issued. A mix of sun and cloud today with a high of 22 and a chance of showers with 50K northwest winds gusting to 90. Tonight, cloudy with a chance of showers and 40K northwest winds and a low of 7. And tomorrow, mainly sunny northwest winds at 30 and a high of 22. 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
9: A yellow advisory for wind has been issued. Today, a mix of sun and cloud, chance of showers this afternoon, and 50K northwest winds gusting to 60 and a high of 22. Partly cloudy tonight, chance of showers, risk of a thunderstorm with 40K northwest winds and a low of 7. And tomorrow will be mainly sunny, winds out of the northwest at 30 and a high of 22. 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

0: I'm Ken O'Neill. 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
11: A yellow advisory for wind has been issued. A mix of sun and cloud today with a high of 22 and a chance of showers with 50K northwest winds gusting to 90. Tonight, cloudy with a chance of showers and 40K northwest winds and a low of 7. And tomorrow, mainly sunny northwest winds at 30 and a high of 22. 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
4: A yellow advisory for wind has been issued. Today, a mix of sun and cloud, chance of showers this afternoon, and 50K northwest winds gusting to 60 and a high of 22. Partly cloudy tonight, chance of showers, risk of a thunderstorm with 40K northwest winds and a low of 7. And tomorrow will be mainly sunny, winds out of the northwest at 30 and a high of 22. 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

0: Chromeo, Jealous, I Ain't With You. It's Ken O'Neill, Glass Animals, Heat Waves next. What a great win for the Montreal Canadiens last night. Habs are ahead of Buffalo 2-1. And you got to think that they've got the advantage going into game four. They've outscored the Sabres 13-7 in the first three games. And they're at home again tomorrow night. Doing a good job keeping Canada's hopes alive. Go Habs!
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1: Alessia Cara. And Out of Love, I'm Ken O'Neill. If you're a big fan of The Bear, some good news. The show starring Jeremy Allen White is set to return for its fifth and final season. June 25th is the day, and all eight episodes will drop at one time. So clear your last weekend of June. And if you don't hear from me, you'll know exactly what I'm doing.
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2: A yellow advisory for wind has been issued. A mix of sun and cloud today with a high of 22 and a chance of showers with 50K northwest winds gusting to 90. Tonight, cloudy with a chance of showers and 40K northwest winds and a low of 7. And tomorrow, mainly sunny northwest winds at 30 and a high of 22. 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

0: Lady Gaga and Doechii together in just a minute. I'm Ken O'Neill. Happy Monday. Toronto Blue Jays had a fairly good weekend. Took 2 out of 3 against the A's. They lost yesterday 6-1. Now it's 3 more against Tampa beginning tonight. Thursday will be a day off and then back on the road Friday to play the Tigers, then the Yankees.
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10: A yellow advisory for wind has been issued. Today, a mix of sun and cloud, chance of showers this afternoon, and 50K northwest winds gusting to 60 and a high of 22. Partly cloudy tonight, chance of showers, risk of a thunderstorm with 40K northwest winds and a low of 7. And tomorrow will be mainly sunny, winds out of the northwest at 30 and a high of 22. 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

0: Mariana's Trench, Rhythm of Your Heart. I'm Ken O'Neill. Have you got the app yet? You can have the latest info with you all the time. Stay on top of road conditions, local news, and the weather. 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
2: 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And building permit activity in Moose Jaw continues to slow in 2026. 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
2: Partly cloudy with a chance of showers and a low of 7 degrees tonight.

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5: Tonight, cloudy with a chance of showers and 50K northwest winds gusting to 90 and a low of 7. Tomorrow, mainly sunny northwest winds at 30 and a high of 24. And on Wednesday, sunny and a high of 28. 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

Afternoon, I'm Ken O'Neill. We're about half an hour away from your 5 o'clock news update. Shivers. This is Ed Sheeran, just ahead of the weekend.

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0: Canes are the first team since 1985 to go 8-0 in the first two rounds of the Stanley Cup playoffs. They get an 11-day stretch off before round three. They'll either play the Ducks or the Golden Knights in the next round. That series is tied at two.
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4: Partly cloudy tonight, chance of showers, risk of a thunderstorm with 50K northwest winds gusting to 60 and a low of 7. Tomorrow will be mainly sunny, winds out of the northwest at 30 and a high of 24, and sunshine and 28 on Thursday. 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

0: Delaney Jane and Bad Habits with Ken O'Neill. Canada is getting ready to throw a massive party before the first ever FIFA World Cup game at home next month in Toronto. The opening ceremony lineup is packed. Canadian star power for sure. The list includes Alanis Morissette, Alessia Cara, William Prince, Jesse Reyes, and Michael Bublé. This celebration will start 90 minutes before Canada plays Bosnia and Herzegovina. Co-hosts Mexico and the United States will host opening ceremonies of their own. Noah Kahn is next.
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6: Tonight, cloudy with a chance of showers and 50K northwest winds gusting to 90 and a low of 7. Tomorrow, mainly sunny northwest winds at 30 and a high of 24. And on Wednesday, sunny and a high of 28. 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
10: Partly cloudy tonight. Chance of showers, risk of a thunderstorm with 50K northwest winds gusting to 60 and a low of 7. Tomorrow will be mainly sunny. Winds out of the northwest at 30 and a high of 24, and sunshine and 28 on Thursday. 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

0: 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You still have a couple of days to get your bids in. Benson Boone is coming up. I'm Ken O'Neill. Also, a news update at 6.
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2: 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And building permit activity in Moose Jaw continues to slow in 2026. 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
2: Partly cloudy with a chance of showers and a low of 7 degrees tonight. In the DiscoverMooseJaw.com newsroom, I'm J.D. Houghton. It was a big day on Friday for the 20th annual 800 CHAB Family First Radiothon, as the event more than doubled its $150,000 goal by raising more than $360,000 for the Moose Jaw Health Foundation. But what happens to those excess funds raised? Moose Jaw Health Foundation Chair Ryan Horechka explained that discussions will continue with the hospital on how the additional funds can